0: LC.
1: Long-haired assistant.
0: I'm Bushed.
1: Bushed?
0: Yeah, we need a break.
1: Ah, you mean like a Kit Kat?
0: No, a holiday, a camping holiday.
1: Right, I got the perfect spot.
0: Really?
1: Yep. It's called the Elny Camp Spot in Carlton. They got acres of private places to camp, portaloos everywhere so you'll never get caught short, and a fabulous dam to cool off in.
0: And a great camp kitchen.
1: And in the evening, Mick, he lights the bath fire so we can all sit around for happy hour.
0: Sounds perfect. What's the number?
1: 0418 135 647. Ask for Trucks. She'll look after you.
0: The Elder Camp Spot at Carlton for that perfect break you deserve.
1: Long-haired assistant.
0: Yes.
1: I'll bring the Kit Kats.
0: Phil C.

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If you like country, real country, independent country, then tune into All Aussie Radio, well, Monday to Saturday, 2 to 4 p.m. and be entertained by artists like Jeff Brown, in the further out and the monsoons in December. Gene Parrott, holding up the Duncan Road. Only in Australia. Beck Hance. This has got to be the place to be. He drives the big rings. Kerry Kennedy. She keeps the home fires burning. Just Pete like Smokey Dawson and hundreds swim. More. That's the reason that I sing. That's the reason. Indie Country on All Aussie Radio. Why not follow and like the page? All Aussie Radio on Facebook.

There's a black club that I can't join. It's a man's world for a man's voice. A woman gives birth to the man. There's no middle ground. It's famine or feast. War's in the west, war's in the east.

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And he's the voice, John Farnham. And the most sensational band in the land, the Little River Band. Who could forget Sherbet? 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

0: 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We'd like to make this one more song. 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

0: I've had a band in America for the last couple of years with a guy called Mick Fleetwood, and we had an album out last year, and it was released here, but it didn't do shit. That's a shame, because it's a good record. But being out there on the road, hang on a second, pal, I'm fucking talking. Will you shut the fuck up? Thank you. In a minute. Jesus. And here's one of those tunes. Now what do you want to say? It's coming.
1: 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Yeah, that's the place you need to go. 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Oi, oi, oi.

first time I quit, I had no idea what I was getting myself into. I lasted 3 days and some bright spark gave me a beer. Well, the second time was better. I lasted 6 weeks until my girlfriend decided I was too cranky and gave me a cigarette. 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You see, every time you quit, you get a little better at it. So remember, never give up giving up.

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0: 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And police vehicles can detect drivers speeding anywhere, anytime. 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

since the day it was made, with hinges that would stop a wild bull. But it swung free and easy and straight as a die, and would close with a soft, gentle pull. For years that old gate stood straight and strong, standing guard against the wandering strays. The restless bellowing stock would wait to go through to the water on those hot summer days. It was halfway between the house and the road, and to make sure that the wood didn't spoil, every Christmas or two when the farm work eased up,

That particular paddock where the dry stock was kept was fenced with barbed wire, yeah, four strands. Strains so tight they'd almost be in tune, but to work on was hard on your hands. It stood in the shade of three stringy bark trees. No one knew for how long they'd been there. Their dry bark lit the fire in the stove many years. No better kindling could you find anywhere.

The post at both ends of that old wooden gate were as round and as strong as an oak. But a sure sign of rain could be heard from those posts when the little brown frogs started to croak. It's been years since I last saw that old wooden gate, just a few paddocks down from the hill. But I wouldn't mind betting the last dollar I own that that old gate is standing.

you know that alcohol affects your driving by decreasing your ability to judge speed and potential road hazards? If you're going to be the driver, please

0: pub one day. One was around 20, the other old and grey. The subject was our Aussie flag, and the young bloke said it's time to create ourselves a new one, the old one's past its prime. The old man looked him in the eyes and said, "You're still wet behind the ears. Men have fought and died beneath that flag for nigh on 100 years. To keep our country free, and I'm not one to brag. No, you're not a dinkum Aussie, mate, if you want to change our flag. Our forefathers came as convicts from England far away. Bound down in iron chains, lad," I heard the old man say. "They laid the foundations for what we have today. The Union Jack and Southern Cross, they'll be with us here to stay. Yes, people came from other lands in later years, it's true. They took the oath beneath that flag and became Australians too. So why should we change our flag for the likes of you, young man? For the Union Jack and Southern Cross, you don't give a bloody damn. That flag was with us when we fought at Tobruk and El Alamein, and in the islands to the north, Vietnam and now Afghanistan. And when I see it flying up there with all the rest, maybe I'm a little biased, son, but I think it looks the best. You see, that flag is more than just a piece of cloth with colours, stripes and stars. It's a symbol of that courage, freedom, mateship and a pride for who we are. It's something to hold on to when everything's gone bad. It's our future, it's our heritage, it's our own Aussie flag. And maybe a few years down the track, if some politicians have their way, we'll become a republic, and I find that hard to say. So why should we change our flag? It's something we hold dear. Ah, come on, Granddad," the young bloke said, "let me buy you another beer."
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2: 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You just finished that beer and picked up your car keys. Now the entire pub is giving you the look. Whoa, Andy, that's a solid frown. Jeff, that angry eye twitch is a real talent. Jeez, even copying it from Joan.
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1: Here's a little song that might inspire you to get up off your buttocks and onto the dance floor. 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

0: What a fantastic day. I'm off to golf.
1: Oh, but you said you'd do the weeding today.
0: Yep, got that sorted. I gave Chris and Son a call.
1: Chris and Son?
0: Yep, that's right. Chris and Son Weeding Services. They eliminate garden weeds to maintain the garden's natural beauty. And at just $20 an hour, how could you go wrong? No more weekends spent on my knees.
1: What a great idea. What's the number? I'll let Pat know. She loves her golf as well.
0: 55619455. Right, I'm off then.
1: Hang on, what's that number again?
0: Oh, 55619455. Got it?
1: Yep. Chris and Son Weeding Service. What a great idea.

Vaping is highly addictive. 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Vaping also exposes you to all kinds of harmful chemicals that can affect brain development and function. So make a choice. 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

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All requests must be in no later than Thursday of each week. And here's the kicker, they have to be Aussie. Aussie, Aussie, Aussie country music with yours truly, Phil C.

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Over 16,500 New South Wales police are out there. 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

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That's what I did.

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1: Long-haired assistant.
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1: Bushed?
0: Yeah, we need a break.
1: Ah, you mean like a Kit Kat?
0: No, a holiday, a camping holiday.
1: Right, I got the perfect spot.
0: Really?
1: Yep. It's called the Elderly Camp Spot in Carlton. They got acres of private places to camp, portaloos everywhere so you'll never get caught short, and a fabulous dam to cool off in.
0: And a great camp kitchen.
1: And in the evening, Mick, he lights the bath fire so we can all sit around for happy hour.
0: Sounds perfect. What's the number?
1: 0418 135 647. Ask for Trucks. She'll look after you.
0: The Elder Camp Spot at Carlton for that perfect break you deserve.
1: Long-haired assistant.
0: Yes.
1: I'll bring the Kit Kats.
0: Phil C.

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0: Well, I hope you've enjoyed listening to this music. We've certainly had a lot of fun, a lot of, I guess, tears making this, but mostly it's been fun. And if it's brightened, well, just at least 1 minute of your day and helped you forget your worries a little bit, then we've done our job. Thanks for being with us.
1: You wouldn't drink and drive, but did you know that being awake for 17 hours can have a similar impact on your driving as a blood alcohol content of 0.05? 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A message from the New South Wales Government.

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Why not like and follow the All Aussie Radio Facebook page for a direct line to song requests? Beat the queue. Why wait till Sunday? Message me midweek. Also, all the latest info for special guest artists for upcoming shows. 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

0: That's all right.
1: One brother was at the helm, that was Kevin. So he had all the business finesse and so forth. To me, the world was the oyster. I never worried too much about what was going on. I just enjoyed going out and doing what I did, and each day was a new birthday, a new Christmas. You see, what you got to realise, when a singer goes and stands out the front, each night, if you have too much sleep, you've got one tempo in your head. If you haven't had enough sleep, there's another tempo in your head. And you like to sing the song at the tempo that's in your head. And if it feels like it's dragging, then you can't perform it correctly. So you try and bring it up. With my younger brother Keith, who played bass, he'd say, no, that was the tempo, and he'd stay on it. So I couldn't push it. And if I thought it was going too fast, I couldn't lay back on it, because he'd just lay there and the bass just hanging out, and the drums would go with the bass. We had our share of arguments, but overall, blood being thicker than water, it worked out. And he knew that no matter what happened, once you got on the stage, you got 100% it.
2: Hey, pick us up there, guys. Oh, yeah. Hey, folks, here's a great song from the late 50s. Here's a bit of a clue to what the song is for you. You remember a man by the name of Johnny Horton? Well, if you don't, there's got to be something wrong with you. His song, the classic country song.

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4: Well, I left school at 14. I rushed home and I said to my mum, "Hey, Mum, I'm going into show business." And she said, "Oh, really?" I became a hairdresser. But I sang to my poor clients all day long. I even taught some of them songs. My very favourite client was a dear little Asian lady. Now, she wanted to learn a Christmas song, but she had a lot of trouble with pronunciation at times, like all the time. But I taught her the song, popped round the dryer. She couldn't hear a thing. So she started to sing at the top of her lungs, the Christmas song.
5: 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Off here we go, clapping all the way.
4: I left hairdressing because by that time I won an amateur radio contest and was offered a terrific job in a wonderful, marvellous, glamorous, fabulous top nightclub. Cigarettes, cigars. Well, my first night as a singing cigarette girl, this great big bloke with a cauliflower ear came up to me and he said, "What's a nice kid like you doing in a place like this? I got a hunch you won't like it here. The potato chips are soggy and they water the beer. What's a nice kid like you doing in a place like this? You could be in movies with that cute little face. How come you're hanging around this naughty place? What's a nice kid like you doing in a place like this? What are you doing after work, baby?" I said, "I've got to go home, my mum waits up, I don't go out, I'm saving up, I book my passage on a ship. And the tips from selling cigarettes help me pay for a trip to England." I said, "Mum, I've got the money, I'm off to England. I'll only be gone 6 months, I'm going to be a star, I shouldn't take longer than that." So I got out of this old tub in a four-berth cabin below the waterline. I didn't care. I had packed my most beautiful dress to be a star in. It was a silver lamé, strapless, skin-tight fishtail. And there I used to sit on the poop deck, making a list of all the things I wanted to achieve when I got overseas. Well, there were simple little things. Things like, I wanted my own television show on the BBC. I wanted my own radio show on the BBC. I wanted to be known all over England. And I wanted recording contracts. I suppose, on reflection, I wanted to be the first Kylie. So, we were docking in Britain and somebody said, "Oh, I can't wait tonight, I'm going to go to Piccadilly Circus." I said, "Oh, not me. I'm not going to any old circus, I want to go to town." Total ding-a-ling I was. Well, 6 months came and went and I had knocked on every agent's door and they all said the same thing. "Why'd you go home, kid?" Well, I was flat broke. I was sitting in my basement flat, painting my legs, because I'd run out of stockings. I'd also run out of money for the gas. And I thought, oh, gee. So I went outside. I looked up at the footpath and I thought, it's warmer outside than it is inside. Do I think that was the moment I grew up.

next morning I heard about an audition. Someone was looking for a girl singer to sing with a small group. So I grabbed my music and I went into the city. And I said, Mr. Green, please. They said, down the hall, third door on the left. So I went in. Morning. I put my piano music there on the piano. And he looked at it and said, what's that for? I said, that's my piano music. He said, oh, no use to me. I'm a drummer. I said, no, who needs a piano anyway? Do I love you? Oh, my, do I, honey? I've got the job. A week at the Bluebell Hotel in Scunthorpe. 25 quid for the week and pay my own fare. Right. Do you think I could have an advance for the fare, please? Well, I got to Scunthorpe. Now, the Bluebell Hotel, it wasn't terribly glamorous. It had long wooden trestle tables and long forms, and all the patrons seemed to have flat caps on, and they were sitting there with very large beers in their hand. And on came yours truly in her silver lame skin-tight fishtail. One bloke looked up and said, "Eh, you don't come from Scunthorpe, do you?" Well, at the end of the week, the drummer said to me, "You know, Lorraine, really, with that dress, you should be doing cabaret."

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1: 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In all my dreams.
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0: Thank you all very, very much for coming along tonight. It's been a great pleasure. Remember, the blues remains forever, and Oz Blues even remains longer. It's been a great pleasure. On behalf of Phil Manning on lead guitar, Barry Little Goose Harvey on drums, Dirk Dubois on bass. Thank you very much. Thank you.
1: Mr. Matt Taylor, please.
0: Thank you.
2: Be patient. 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

0: Tinkerbell kissed the happy prince on the mouth and fell down dead at his feet. At that moment, deep inside the statue, there sounded a loud crack as if something had broken. The truth was that the prince's leaden heart had snapped in two. It certainly was a dreadfully hard frost. The next day, three town politicians passed by the prince.
1: "How shabby the happy prince looks," said one.
2: "And there is a dead bird at his feet," said another.
3: "We really must issue a proclamation that birds are not allowed to die here," said the third.
0: And they decided to tear the statue down.
1: "We must have another statue, of course, and it shall be of myself," said the first.
2: "Of myself," said the second.
3: "Of myself," said the third.
0: And they began to argue. And when I last heard of them, they were arguing still.

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And he's the voice, John Farnham. And the most sensational band in the land, the Little River Band. 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

first time I quit, had no idea what I was getting myself into. I lasted 3 days and some bright spark gave me a beer. 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I lasted 6 weeks until my girlfriend decided I was too cranky and gave me a cigarette. The last time I quit, I just put out my cigarette and never lit another. 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You see, every time you quit, you get a little better at it. So remember, never give up giving up.

0: Thank you. We got Black on the harmonica. Ian Lees on bass, John Ennis on drums. Thank you. There we go. Here's one that you all know. There we go.
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Cold Joy and the Joy Boys. 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

Over 16,500 New South Wales police are out there, and police vehicles can detect drivers speeding anywhere, anytime. 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

0: What a fantastic day. I'm off to golf.
1: Oh, but you said you'd do the weeding today.
0: Yep, got that sorted. I gave Chris and Son a call.
1: Chris and Son?
0: Yep, that's right. Chris and Son Weeding Services. They eliminate garden weeds to maintain the garden's natural beauty. And at just $20 an hour, how could you go wrong? No more weekends spent on my knees.
1: What a great idea. What's the number? I'll let Pat know. She loves her golf as well.
0: 55619455. Right, I'm off then.
1: Hang on, what's that number again?
0: Oh, 55619455. Got it?
1: Yep. Chris and Son Weeding Service. What a great idea.

Well, old Lou was a rough nut, but a bloody good bloke to know. He never bought me lollies or gave me any dough. But I loved the old fella anyway, I thought he was mighty tough. He mixed it on the footy field and boy, they played it rough. He started out with a bullock team and he fed them day and night. And he whipped those longhorns round the field as long as there was light. And the ground was hard and dusty and the wind was bloody cold. He could lift a bag of wheat with his teeth, that's what I've been told.

Well, he became a saint overnight when he met his lady Lil. But he had no time for playing up, he had too many bags to fill. But when the wheat was greenest, they'd go down to the lake with two or three bottles of ginger beer and a dirty big chocolate cake. He didn't have much time for me, well, he never came around. But I did all right without him, my folks had love abound. But I wished he could have told me more about those early days of Mallee Roots and dust storms and loading bullock trays.

finally bought a tractor to pull a larger plow. He'd die of fright, I reckon, if he saw the big wheelers now. 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Well, Lou didn't just pick at his food, he ate it bones and all. But he still had all his teeth when they lowered down the pall. And I cried at the funeral to see his final day. My grandpa and childhood had finally passed away.

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All requests must be in no later than Thursday of each week. And here's the kicker, they have to be Aussie. Aussie, Aussie, Aussie country music with yours truly, Phil C.

Hallelujah. Thank you very much indeed. Thank you very much. Thank you. For the last couple of years, I've been all around Australia, and I've been appalled at the situation out there in the rural section. So I've decided to write some songs about it, do something about it, and do some shows for them. Here's one of the first songs we have released in the

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0: Vaping is highly addictive. It can damage your heart and lung and have a major impact on your immune system. Vaping also exposes you to all kinds of harmful chemicals that can affect brain development and function. So make a choice. Make a deadly choice.
1: 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A little tune called Soul Vaccination.

0: 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That was two that time.
1: 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What a way to start your day. No head banging here. 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
1: 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Human Nature and countless others. 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That's what I did.

0: Hey, where are ya? Better listen to Phil. He plays it all, from pop to rock and country. It's all Aussie.
1: I saw a crazy chick walking down the street.

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1: Bushed?
0: Yeah, we need a break.
1: Ah, you mean like a Kit Kat?
0: No, a holiday, a camping holiday.
1: Right, I got the perfect spot.
0: Really?
1: Yep, it's called the Elny Camp Spot in Carlton. They got acres of private places to camp, portaloos everywhere so you'll never get caught short, and a fabulous dam to cool off in.
0: And a great camp kitchen.
1: And in the evening, Mick, he lights the bath fire so we can all sit around for happy hour.
0: Sounds perfect. What's the number?
1: 0418 135 647. Ask for Trucks. She'll look after you.
0: The Elder Camp Spot at Carlton for that perfect break you deserve.
1: Long-haired assistant.
0: Yes.
1: I'll bring the Kit Kats.
0: Phil C.

0: I'm off, fellas.
1: You're not going to drive, are you?
2: Yes, Sam. You just finished that beer and picked up your car keys. Now the entire pub is giving you the look. Whoa, Andy, that's a solid frown. Jeff, that angry eye twitch is a real talent. Jeez, even copying it from Joan.
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2: Let's all say yeah, nah to drink driving. A message from the New South Wales Government.

Aussie, Aussie, Aussie. Why not like and follow the All Aussie Radio Facebook page for a direct line to song requests? Beat the queue. Why wait till Sunday? Message me midweek. Also, all the latest info for special guest artists for upcoming shows. 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

floppy with the paper bag. A child just wanting to leg as he tries to fathom out what that puppy's gonna do. Mommy says, come on, son.

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If you like country, real country, independent country, then tune into All Aussie Radio, well, Monday to Saturday, 2 to 4 p.m. and be entertained by artists like Jeff Brown, in the further out and the monsoons in December. Dean Perrott, holding up the Duncan Road. Only in Australia. Beck Hance. This has got to be the place to be. He drives the big rings. Kerry Kennedy. She keeps the home fires burning. Just Pete like Smokey Dawson and hundreds swim. More. That's the reason that I sing. That's the reason. Indie Country on All Aussie Radio. Why not follow and like the page? 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

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And he's the voice, John Farnham. And the most sensational band in the land, the Little River Band. And who could forget Sherbet? Aussie Pop, Monday to Saturday, 9 to midday and 4 to 6 p.m. For requests and the latest updates, follow and like All Aussie Radio on Facebook.

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0: you're in.
1: Thank you very much. Thank you very much indeed. Well, I think the greatest progress we've had in Australian country music has been about the last 10, 12, 15 years, and that's due to all the young ones coming up singing it and playing it naturally. Anyway, here's a brand new song we'd like to do, written for me by one of the young up-and-coming country artists. I think he must have read my book one time. Anyway, he wrote this one, and it's called I'm Still Here. I'm still here to give it my best.
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1: First time I quit, had no idea what I was getting myself into. 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

0: 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I first heard this song when I was three.
1: Hey, cats and dolls. 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And hear tunes by the wild one, J-O-K. Cole Joy and the Joy Boys.

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1: Now in 77, Las Vegas. Yeah, Nevada. Or Lost Wages, Try Harder. The end of a tour with LIV. It lasted about 7 months or something like that, and we found ourselves in the Las Vegas Hilton. And Elvis had just left the building. Not physically left the building. Well, he had, but not the way you're thinking of. He just finished his season there 48 hours before, so I missed him by a small fraction of time. I never saw the man perform, but I put him into the song. I also dedicate it to someone who's helped us out put the show together. The last couple of weeks, we did Sydney last week, and now we're here in Melbourne, and we hope to take it around Australia because, well, it's a pretty good show, don't you think? I reckon. Thank you. Thank you. You have good taste. And she knows who she is. She's my wife. And I dedicate this song to Joe and lots of other people who I'll get to later on.
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floppy with the paper bag. A child just wanting to leg as he tries to fathom out what that puppy's gonna do. Mommy says, come on, son.

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last night. We did a hotel, an obscure hotel in the northern suburbs. No, the northern suburbs. Yeah, Springvale North. South, southern suburbs. Waltzing Matilda. And we introduced a new gadget to inspire the audiences. It was called a clap-o-meter. They all passed, because they all had it. No, that's not entirely true. The clap-o-meter, of course, is to gauge the clap that you are going to give us. Well, the clap, that form of hand, the hand clap that you're going to give us. Well, speak for yourself. Yeah, right. Yes, all right. And we've got the clapometer here again tonight. It's over here. And we'll see if we can get a reading. All right. We had to do this last night. What we do is I'll give you four in, and what we want is thunderous applause, screaming, chanting, throwing, spewing, anything, anything at all. Do whatever you like, as long as it's noiseful, and we'll see what sort of reading we get. So just as to show you what you have to do, all right? One, two, three, four. That was. See, so that was... That's over the limit. 3.5. All right. Well, listen. We'll aim it 4. All right. We must do better than 4 for the first couple of tunes because they pick up a bit. All right. Yes, it can only get better. So remember to clap whenever you feel the urge, which is after every tune and after everything I say. Clap. All right.